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1: So that
0: 469-540-883. 169-540-883.

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0: Number one.
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1: Nancy?
2: 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The son?
1: Go for one.
3: District 5.
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3: 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Both units will be clear.
1: Turbo.
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0: 111, Windermere Lane. 111, Windermere Lane. For a 65, for a keypad panic alarm, called on by the alarm company, no contact. Five, it's going to be 11121, 11121.
2: 10-4.

0: Yeah, this is Fleming from Windermere. You can cancel. Oh, I'm going to call back. Do you call the passcode?
1: 3-10-8-10-9.

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0: 2002. That goes back on a 13 Toyota Tacoma Gray to a Janet Markland White out of Buckland Way, our town, negative 18, negative 5, valid.
1: Have a good day.

Dispatch EMS personnel, Police District 4, respond for batch elder, number 4 batch elder, at the Loomis Chiefy School in the Health Center for a 17-year-old female allergic reaction. EpiPen has been administered. 1906.

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1: Alpha 4 responding.
0: 10-4, Alpha number 4, responding 1907.

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1: Anthony, making call.
0: Four times.
1: Several.

0: District 3, District 2. 1 Hampton Place, 1 Hampton Place, 473. Joshua Nixon, Midwest, 611-96. Intoxicated in the home, being aggressive. Father Stacy has a court order to not drink in the home.
1: Court.
2: Never.

0: Units responding to Hamden Place. They're requesting no lights, no sirens, so he doesn't get agitated.
1: Devil, and can you check to confirm that order and see what stipulations are?
0: I'm looking at it right now. It is with the father's protected party, CT1, CTF, and defendant shall not enter the family dwelling within 24 hours of consuming any alcoholic beverage.
1: Devil.
0: Copy. District 4, can you break away and take her back with that?
1: Definitely. 3.
0: Go ahead.
1: Just to confirm the address we're going to is the father's dwelling.
0: Affirmative.

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1: Good.
0: Looks like he's got 3 final 20s, all for the same one, for the same house, for a Tiana Daly, the father James, and looks like another one for a Janice Daly.

Fisher Pond in the area of Mattianic and Lincoln Way. Mattianic and Lincoln Way. 2047, caller states there is a approximately 10-year-old female walking on the side of the road, no parents in sight. It's clearly a black female with yellow and pink clothing with pigtails.

0: NCIC shows a full extraditable file 5 for a James Daly with the same date of birth, different spelling of the last name. Could you look at that?
1: Hello.

0: Dispatch to EMS personnel, Police District 5, respond. 654 Bloomfield Avenue, 654 Bloomfield Avenue, 7-year-old female chest pain, shortness of breath. Time out, 1945.
1: I was able to pull both of them up for you. Different socials for the two. So it's not really the same for you.
2: Temple, you said different socials, not the same party?
0: Yep.
2: Perfect, thank you.
3: 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Hey, Ness, could you repeat your cutoff IPD?
4: 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Please find Alpha 2 offline.
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0: Bravo 2, are you going to need ALS?
1: Please roll ALS.
0: 10-4, be getting them from East Windsor.

0: to ALS Muggy coming out of East Windsor.
1: Robin 2, can you repeat that, please?
0: I've got you an ALS Muggy coming out of East Windsor.
1: 10-4, thank you.

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0: Dispatch EMS personnel, 1055 Kennedy Road, 1055 Kennedy Road at the Go Health, for an unknown age female party vomiting. Time out 1931.
1: Bravo 5 en route.
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1: Can I see that?
0: 1079. 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
1: District 1.
0: District 1, Park in Salem. Park in Salem for a 22 for a possible water main break.
1: Okay.

0: 对对对对对，师傅。Do you still have paperwork to do? I can handle that for you.
1: I'm passing Stage Park now, so I'll advise. Yeah,
2: bye. District 4, 1098, 10-2. Heading mileage 15493, 15493, open Sally Court 2.
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0: Did Charlie Ford 2 open?
1: Ten four, you can show it.
0: 10-4.
2: Fisherman.
0: Go ahead.
2: The caller says it was on Park or if it was on Salem?
0: He said it was at the corner of the Park in Salem there, said that it was coming from a manhole cover.
2: 10-4, it's just somebody's water draining into the manhole cover. No issue, I will be clear.
0: 10-4, 1951.

0: Accidental 911, 118 North Granby, 118 North Granby. Elderly gentleman, pregnant in the book, called on accident. Everything seems fine.
1: No, I'm okay.
0: Okay.

0: Fisher first.
1: Time to in the lobby for 49. Speak with Shania. Notes on the card out of 184 carriageway.
2: Done.